till September. Cause music is my best friend. Won't you tell her to water the flowers? I want her to remember. Music is my best friend.

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Me not working hard. Yeah, right, picture that with a Kodak. Or better yet, go to Times

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did you ever realize that your mistake had a price? Oh, you threw it all away, 'cause you're the devil in disguise. Now would you ever realize the consequences of your lies?

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1: Przebojowy wieczór z Radiem Sud. 101 i 7 FM.